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0: remember, you give a man a fish, and he'll put his money where two birds are in the bush. Something like that.
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placebo. I've got my diesel wound up and she's running like never before. There's a speed zone ahead, but alright, I don't see a cop in sight. 6 days on the road and I'm gonna make it home tonight.

meteorologist Allison Jacoby with Northern News Now, and we have another smoky day ahead today, with much of the Midwest seeing lots of decreased air qualities. Those poor conditions are looking to linger into tomorrow as well, where we will have some more rain chances overnight into Friday morning, as well as another round Friday afternoon and evening. Temperatures today for much of the Northland are only going to reach the high 70s, while tomorrow and into the weekend we're going to see high to mid 80s return. With Northern News Now, I'm meteorologist Allison Jacoby for Duke FM.

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meteorologist Allison Jacoby with Northern News Now, and we have another smoky day ahead today with much of the Midwest seeing lots of decreased air qualities. Those poor conditions are looking to linger into tomorrow as well, where we will have some more rain chances overnight into Friday morning, as well as another round Friday afternoon and evening. Temperatures today for much of the Northland are only going to reach the high 70s, while tomorrow and into the weekend we're going to see high to mid 80s return. With Northern News Now, I'm meteorologist Allison Jacoby for Duke FM.

0: from Coleraine to Carlton and all places in between. 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Yeah, sure, that'll work.
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kids of my own. One's 36, one's 23. It's hard to believe, but you're gonna miss this. You're gonna want this back. 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

Hootson Mountain to the Cloquet River Valley and all places high and low in between. 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

0: Remember, people, if at first you don't succeed, how about getting out of the kitchen? Yeah, sure, that'll work.
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0: remember, people, if you can't beat them, set them free. 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
16: From Northern News Now, I'm Anna Eckberg. Several communities in the Northland crossed the 1,000 mark for air quality index. That's nearly four times the hazardous threshold. At these dangerous levels, everyone is at risk, even the healthiest of people. Smoke exposure can seriously raise risk for heart attacks and strokes because tiny particles get deep into your lungs and can enter your bloodstream. The message right now is simple. Limit your activity. That means staying out of the smoky air as much as possible and, even indoors, avoiding anything that has you breathing hard. If you don't have an air purifier, you can try making your own by attaching a box fan to an air filter. The air quality is so poor that the Park Point 5-mile run and 2-mile walk were canceled and won't be rescheduled. Those slated to participate can still pick up their event t-shirts, and each person will be given the option of receiving a refund or contributing their race fee to the Young Athletes Foundation. But we are starting to see a little relief in terms of these wildfires. A change in the wind and increasing humidity are helping slow the fires down. Superior National Forest leaders say there are now 15 active fires at last report. Now, winds shifted north, reducing the risk that the fire could spread to populated areas. There were no changes to evacuation areas yesterday, and forest leaders plan to hold another press conference to give an update on the situation today at 1. We'll have coverage here on Northern News Now, and you can find even more news at our website, northernnewsnow.com. I'm Anna Eckberg.
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18: Smoke will continue during the morning hours before slowly improving across much of the region, especially by this afternoon as winds begin to turn out of the south and west. It will be a little bit breezier today and heat advisories are in place as heat indices may reach upwards of about 97 degrees for the southern half of the Northland. Otherwise, a couple scattered thunderstorms will be possible this afternoon. With Northern News Now, I'm meteorologist Brendan Pham for Duke FM.
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12: Smoke will continue during the morning hours before slowly improving across much of the region, especially by this afternoon as winds begin to turn out of the south and west. It will be a little bit breezier today and heat advisories are in place as heat indices may reach upwards of about 97 degrees for the southern half of the Northland. Otherwise, a couple scattered thunderstorms will be possible this afternoon. With the morning news now, I'm meteorologist Brendan Pham for Duke FM.
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9: 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How is your roof held up? A reminder that 90% of storm-related damage cannot be seen from the ground. With the high winds sweeping through the Twin Ports area, your roof may have been damaged. 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
15: From Northern News Now, I'm Anna Eckberg. Several communities in the Northland crossed the 1,000 mark for air quality index. That's nearly four times the hazardous threshold. At these dangerous levels, everyone is at risk, even the healthiest of people. Smoke exposure can seriously raise risk for heart attacks and strokes because tiny particles get deep into your lungs and can enter your bloodstream. The message right now is simple. Limit your activity. That means staying out of the smoky air as much as possible and, even indoors, avoiding anything that has you breathing hard. If you don't have an air purifier, you can try making your own by attaching a box fan to an air filter. The air quality is so poor that the Park Point 5-mile run and 2-mile walk were canceled and won't be rescheduled. Those slated to participate can still pick up their event t-shirts, and each person will be given the option of receiving a refund or contributing their race fee to the Young Athletes Foundation. But we are starting to see a little relief in terms of these wildfires. A change in the wind and increasing humidity are helping slow the fires down. Superior National Forest leaders say there are now 15 active fires at last report. Now winds shifted north, reducing the risk that the fire could spread to populated areas. There were no changes to evacuation areas yesterday, and forest leaders plan to hold another press conference to give an update on the situation today at 1. We'll have coverage here on Northern News Now, and you can find even more news at our website, northernnewsnow.com. I'm Anna Eckberg.
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17: Smoke will continue during the morning hours before slowly improving across much of the region, especially by this afternoon as winds begin to turn out of the south and west. It will be a little bit breezier today, and heat advisories are in place as heat indices may reach upwards of about 97 degrees for the southern half of the Northland. Otherwise, a couple scattered thunderstorms will be possible this afternoon. With Northern News Now, I'm meteorologist Brendan Pham for Duke FM.
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2: Smoke will continue during the morning hours before slowly improving across much of the region, especially by this afternoon as winds begin to turn out of the south and west. It will be a little bit breezier today and heat advisories are in place as heat indices may reach upwards of about 97 degrees for the southern half of the Northland. Otherwise, a couple scattered thunderstorms will be possible this afternoon. With the morning news now, meteorologist Brendan Pham for Duke FM.
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13: From Northern News Now, I'm Anna Ekberg. Several communities in the Northland crossed the 1,000 mark for air quality index. That's nearly four times the hazardous threshold. At these dangerous levels, everyone is at risk, even the healthiest of people. Smoke exposure can seriously raise risks for heart attacks and strokes because tiny particles get deep into your lungs and can enter your bloodstream. The message right now is simple. Limit your activity. That means staying out of the smoky air as much as possible and, even indoors, avoiding anything that has you breathing hard. If you don't have an air purifier, you can try making your own by attaching a box fan to an air filter. The air quality is so poor that the Park Point 5-mile run and 2-mile walk were canceled and won't be rescheduled. Those slated to participate can still pick up their event t-shirts, and each person will be given the option of receiving a refund or contributing their race fee to the Young Athletes Foundation. But we are starting to see a little relief in terms of these wildfires. A change in the wind and increasing humidity are helping slow the fires down. Superior National Forest leaders say there are now 15 active fires at last report. Now, winds shifted north, reducing the risk that the fire could spread to populated areas. There were no changes to evacuation areas yesterday, and forest leaders plan to hold another press conference to give an update on the situation today at 1. We'll have coverage here on Northern News Now, and you can find even more news at our website, northernnewsnow.com. I'm Anna Ekberg.
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15: Smoke will continue during the morning hours before slowly improving across much of the region, especially by this afternoon as winds begin to turn out of the south and west. It will be a little bit breezier today and heat advisories are in place as heat indices may reach upwards of about 97 degrees for the southern half of the Northland. Otherwise, a couple scattered thunderstorms will be possible this afternoon. With Northern News Now, I'm meteorologist Brendan Pham for Duke FM.
0: 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And thinking how Pop-Tart icing holds up with the toaster is very cool. And a little unsettling at the same time.
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9: Smoke will continue during the morning hours before slowly improving across much of the region, especially by this afternoon as winds begin to turn out of the south and west. It will be a little bit breezier today and heat advisories are in place as heat indices may reach upwards of about 97 degrees for the southern half of the Northland. Otherwise, a couple scattered thunderstorms will be possible this afternoon. With Northern News Now, I'm meteorologist Brendan Pham for Duke FM.
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0: unable to walk on water, but apparently very capable of wobbling on whiskey.
1: 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Woo!
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14: Smoke will continue during the morning hours before slowly improving across much of the region, especially by this afternoon as winds begin to turn out of the south and west. It will be a little bit breezier today, and heat advisories are in place as heat indices may reach upwards of about 97 degrees for the southern half of the Northland. Otherwise, a couple scattered thunderstorms will be possible this afternoon. With more news now, I'm meteorologist Brendan Pham for Duke FM.
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0: 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Is that right?
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12: Duke FM weather. will continue during the morning hours before slowly improving across much of the region, especially by this afternoon as winds begin to turn out of the south and west. It will be a little bit breezier today, and heat advisories are in place as heat indices may reach upwards of about 97 degrees for the southern half of the Northland. Otherwise, a couple scattered thunderstorms will be possible this afternoon. With Northern News Now, I'm meteorologist Brendan Pham for Duke FM.

0: Well, if that ain't the pot calling the grass greener on the other broadside of a barn. Does that sound right?
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12: Smoke will continue during the morning hours before slowly improving across much of the region, especially by this afternoon as winds begin to turn out of the south and west. It will be a little bit breezier today and heat advisories are in place as heat indices may reach upwards of about 97 degrees for the southern half of the Northland. Otherwise, a couple scattered thunderstorms will be possible this afternoon. With more news now, I'm meteorologist Brendan Pham for Duke FM.

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0: Remember, you give a man a fish, and he'll put his money where two birds are in the bush. Something like that.
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10: Smoke will continue during the morning hours before slowly improving across much of the region, especially by this afternoon as winds begin to turn out of the south and west. It will be a little bit breezier today and heat advisories are in place as heat indices may reach upwards of about 97 degrees for the southern half of the Northland. Otherwise, a couple scattered thunderstorms will be possible this afternoon. With more news now, I'm meteorologist Brendan Pham for Duke FM.
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Good afternoon, it's Scott Hansen. Hey, we've got Shania Twain coming up, Mark Chestnut, Eddie Raven, and this one's for the girls. This is Martina McBride on Duke FM.

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12: Duke FM weather. continued during the morning hours before slowly improving across much of the region, especially by this afternoon as winds begin to turn out of the south and west. It will be a little bit breezier today, and heat advisories are in place as heat indices may reach upwards of about 97 degrees for the southern half of the Northland. Otherwise, a couple scattered thunderstorms will be possible this afternoon. With Nora News Now, I'm meteorologist Brendan Pham for Duke FM.
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Kentucky Headhunters on the way. Toby Keith, Tim McGraw, Pam Tillis. And this is the Possum. 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

Toby Keith on Duke FM. We play the Legends of Country. Chris Stapleton is coming to the Mystic Lake Amphitheater in Shakopee. The concert is Thursday, July 30th. We've got tickets to give away. Monday afternoon after 1, your chance to win tickets to Chris Stapleton on Duke FM.

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0: 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Thank goodness it's another Duke-a-thon. 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And it all starts right now.

Tanya Tucker on Duke FM. We play the legends of country. And coming up after two, we've got The Voice, Vern Gosden. We've got Reba McEntire. And this is Johnny Lee, Looking for Love on Duke FM. We play the legends of country.

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13: Duke FM weather. continued during the morning hours before slowly improving across much of the region, especially by this afternoon as winds begin to turn out of the south and west. It will be a little bit breezier today, and heat advisories are in place as heat indices may reach upwards of about 97 degrees for the southern half of the Northland. Otherwise, a couple scattered thunderstorms will be possible this afternoon. With more news now, I'm meteorologist Brendan Pham for Duke FM.
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Don Williams on the way, Kenny Chesney, Clint Black, Garth Brooks, and this is A Crime of Passion. 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

from the Iron Man in Chisholm to the USS Meteor in Superior and all heavy things in between. These are the Legends of Country, Duke FM.

Kenny Chesney on Duke FM. We play the Legends of Country. The unofficial start of the second half of the Major League Baseball season has arrived. Our Minnesota Twins are on the road, south side of Chicago, taking on the Chicago Cubs, the first of a three-game series tonight at Wrigley Field. 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

FM. We play the Legends of Country coming up after 3, Brooks and Dunn. We've got Ronnie Millsap, and this is Eric Church, and this is Springsteen on Duke FM.

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FM playing the legends of country with Ronnie Milsap. I believe that's the only country song that I know that mentions Captain Crunch. I'm pretty sure. On the way, Keith Urban, Toby Keith, Lori Morgan, and this is Tim McGraw on Duke FM.

Duke FM playing the Legends of Country with Toby Keith. We do have an air quality alert still in effect. In fact, it goes till 11 o'clock on Monday. But it seems like the air's gotten a little better. Depends on where you are, I guess.

0: brought to you by the letters D, U, K, and E.
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King George. 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On the way, Alan Jackson, Alabama. Shania Twain, Brad Paisley. And this is Aaron Tippin. This is where the stars and the stripes and the eagle fly. 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
13: I'm meteorologist Hunter McCullough with Northern News Now. Some thunderstorms are starting to fire up here in the Northland. It will move through northern Minnesota and then eventually northwest Wisconsin this evening. A stray severe storm or two are possible, with large hail and strong winds the main threats. That will wind down as we go into the later parts of this evening. Air quality is expected to improve this afternoon, but then get worse again as we go into our Saturday and our Sunday. With Northern News Now, I'm Hunter McCullough for Duke FM.
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Hank Jr.'s Born to Boogie on Duke FM. We play the legends of country. After four, we've got Joe Diffie. And we've got Trace Adkins. Right now, Josh Turner's Firecracker on Duke FM.

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Kenny Chesney coming up. Ricochet, Dwight Yoakam. And this is Carlene Carter on Duke FM.

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You know, Chris Stapleton is coming in concert to Mystic Lake Amphitheater in Shakopee. 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Duke's got tickets. 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
14: From Northern News Now, I'm Anna Eckberg. Several communities in the Northland crossed the 1,000 mark for air quality index. That's nearly four times the hazardous threshold. At these dangerous levels, everyone is at risk, even the healthiest of people. Smoke exposure can seriously raise risk for heart attacks and strokes because tiny particles get deep into your lungs and can enter your bloodstream. The message right now is simple. Limit your activity. That means staying out of the smoky air as much as possible and, even indoors, avoiding anything that has you breathing hard. If you don't have an air purifier, you can try making your own by attaching a box fan to an air filter. The air quality is so poor that the Park Point 5-mile run and 2-mile walk were canceled and won't be rescheduled. Those slated to participate can still pick up their event t-shirts, and each person will be given the option of receiving a refund or contributing their race fee to the Young Athletes Foundation. But we are starting to see a little relief in terms of these wildfires. A change in the wind and increasing humidity are helping slow the fires down. Superior National Forest leaders say there are now 15 active fires at last report. Now winds shifted north, reducing the risk that the fire could spread to populated areas. There were no changes to evacuation areas yesterday, and forest leaders plan to hold another press conference to give an update on the situation today at 1. We'll have coverage here on Northern News Now, and you can find even more news at our website, northernnewsnow.com. I'm Anna Eckberg.
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16: I'm meteorologist Hunter McCullough with Northern News Now. Some thunderstorms are starting to fire up here in the Northland. It will move through northern Minnesota and then eventually northwest Wisconsin this evening. A stray severe storm or two are possible, with large hail and strong winds the main threats. That will wind down as we go into the later parts of this evening. Air quality is expected to improve this afternoon, but then get worse again as we go into our Saturday and our Sunday. With Northern News Now, I'm Hunter McCullough for Duke FM.
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Diamond Rio is coming up. Garth Brooks, the Bellamy Brothers, Sarah Evans, and it's Brooks and Dunn.

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Yeah, that's Garth Brooks on Duke FM. We play the legends of country with Diamond Rio. 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
17: I'm meteorologist Hunter McCullough with Northern News Now. Some thunderstorms are starting to fire up here in the Northland. It will move through northern Minnesota and then eventually northwest Wisconsin this evening. A stray severe storm or two are possible, with large hail and strong winds the main threats. That will wind down as we go into the later parts of this evening. Air quality is expected to improve this afternoon, but then get worse again as we go into our Saturday and our Sunday. With Northern News Now, I'm Hunter McCullough for Duke FM.
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We play the Legends of Country. Tracy Byrd coming up. Got John Anderson, Ricky Skaggs, and Toby Keith's Whiskey Girl. Duke FM, we play the Legends of Country.

Yep, I've got it made. John Anderson on Duke FM. We play the legends of country. In fact, I'm from the country, and I like it that way. It's Tracy Byrd on Duke.

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15: From Northern News Now, I'm Anna Ekberg. Several communities in the Northland crossed the 1,000 mark for air quality index. That's nearly four times the hazardous threshold. At these dangerous levels, everyone is at risk, even the healthiest of people. Smoke exposure can seriously raise risks for heart attacks and strokes because tiny particles get deep into your lungs and can enter your bloodstream. The message right now is simple. Limit your activity. That means staying out of the smoky air as much as possible and, even indoors, avoiding anything that has you breathing hard. If you don't have an air purifier, you can try making your own by attaching a box fan to an air filter. The air quality is so poor that the Park Point 5-mile run and 2-mile walk were canceled and won't be rescheduled. Those slated to participate can still pick up their event t-shirts, and each person will be given the option of receiving a refund or contributing their race fee to the Young Athletes Foundation. But we are starting to see a little relief in terms of these wildfires. A change in the wind and increasing humidity are helping slow the fires down. Superior National Forest leaders say there are now 15 active fires at last report. Now winds shifted north, reducing the risk that the fire could spread to populated areas. There were no changes to evacuation areas yesterday, and forest leaders plan to hold another press conference to give an update on the situation today at 1. We'll have coverage here on Northern News Now, and you can find even more news at our website, northernnewsnow.com. I'm Anna Ekberg.
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17: I'm meteorologist Hunter McCullough with Northern News Now. Some thunderstorms are starting to fire up here in the Northland. It will move through northern Minnesota and then eventually northwest Wisconsin this evening. A stray severe storm or two are possible, with large hail and strong winds the main threats. That will wind down as we go into the later parts of this evening. Air quality is expected to improve this afternoon, but then get worse again as we go into our Saturday and our Sunday. With Northern News Now, I'm Hunter McCullough for Duke FM.
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1: 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Yeah, we've got Confederate Railroad coming up. We've got more Alabama. We've got Tim McGraw, Radney Foster. And right now it's Clint Black's Better Man. 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

0: remember, people, if at first you don't succeed, how about getting out of the kitchen? Yeah, sure, that'll work.
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17: I'm meteorologist Hunter McCullough with Northern News Now. Some thunderstorms are starting to fire up here in the Northland. It will move through northern Minnesota and then eventually northwest Wisconsin this evening. A stray severe storm or two are possible, with large hail and strong winds the main threats. That will wind down as we go into the later parts of this evening. Air quality is expected to improve this afternoon, but then get worse again as we go into our Saturday and our Sunday. With Northern News Now, I'm Hunter McCullough for Duke FM.
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14: I'm meteorologist Hunter McCullough with Northern News Now. Some thunderstorms are starting to fire up here in the Northland. It will move through northern Minnesota and then eventually northwest Wisconsin this evening. A stray severe storm or two are possible, with large hail and strong winds the main threats. That will wind down as we go into the later parts of this evening. Air quality is expected to improve this afternoon, but then get worse again as we go into our Saturday and our Sunday. With Northern News Now, I'm Hunter McCullough for Duke FM.
0: Little known fact, this next Duke-a-thon, packed with some of your favorite songs played back-to-back, sounds even better with no pants on. Trust us and enjoy.